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You're listening to the Rock Life Valley. Your number one Atlanta standard. It's up on the FM. You're listening to the Rock Life Valley. 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Thank you so much buat semuanya yang sudah dengerin Drive Enjoy bersama Sastra.

0: 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TRL, rockin' you all day long.
1: Come on, Harry, we wanna say goodnight to you.

It's your love I'm lost in, your love I'm lost in, your love I'm lost in, and I'm tired of being so exhausted. Your love I'm lost in, your love I'm lost in, your love I'm lost in, even though I'm nothing to you now, even though I'm nothing to you now.

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1: I look up from the ground to see your sad and teary eyes. 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
1: I gotta deal with me now. 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
2: It is what it is, they be like, oh, she's a hold you for an animal. Got the beast unleashed to the net, and tease, she's a hold you for an animal. Body on the hit, to take a jump and all, but the white trying to glitch.
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2: 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Hold different animal.
3: 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Different animal. 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